Man, I feel real good. You know, I'm sitting. I'm just, you know, celebrating my brother, man. Celebrating my brother, man. He had that major hip operation, man, and everything. He can't get around. He can't do nothing and everything, you know. And he can't get out, and he can't go to his vision, his work. He can't do none of that right there, man. And I'm just asking for a little love. You know what I'm saying? I had to do this right here on the back end. I couldn't be telling him everything. But, you know, we just asking for a little love, man. You might be in a situation one day. You can cash out him at $MHOH1744. Now, that right there is lower casing, okay? Or you can Zelle him at 704-430-5392. It's right here on the flyer. Man, it's 803, man. You know, oh, my bad. I own the station. I can stay on as long as I want to. You know what I'm saying? Well, this thing getting good and gooder. And...

0: Scatter Patterson, y'all. That's right, Pastor Bruce. It's going to get better. Miss Pat done post up here. I need to go, but this thing getting good and gooder. That's exactly right. I forgot I own the station. My bad. We ain't got to go nowhere right now. Well, hey, we celebrating my friend, my brother, man. He's out there day and night. They're putting in the footwork and hitting the raw street, helping our brothers and sisters. Had that major hip surgery and things, you know, can't get around and everything. And, you know, you can send them. Y'all can cash app them. You know what I'm saying? Nobody, hey, you don't want nobody to know. You ain't got to tell nobody. His cash app is $MHOH1744. You can see it on the flyer right there. Or you can Zelle him at 704-430-5392. Oh, man, just, hey, you, hey, everybody put in there, hey, Pastor, get better. Get better. Because y'all know when Pastor around here at church, man, hey, man, he a worshiper. And he's a giver, man. He's a worshiper, and he is a giver. Now I know he bugging his wife. He can't go nowhere. He can't do nothing. He used to go doing things for himself, but she don't mind. I can see her just doing it, you know, for him and everything. But I'm here to tell you, Pastor, it ain't going to be like this always. Hey, get yourself situated.
1: Though you may be going through something right now, wherever you are and whoever you are, remember that if we trust in the Lord with all of our hearts and never doubt Him, He will bring us through any circumstance, no matter what the problem.

the late Brazen, Sean Jones, and the Believers. I hope that each and every one of you enjoy that. Man, we've been throwing down. You are inside of the Outreach Hour of Hope, sponsored by the Miracle House of Hope Outreach Ministries, with Pastor Bruce and Lady Sandra Little. You know, he had that hip operation, man. He can't get around like he normally would get around, confined to the house. And you know, the Miracle House of Hope Outreach Ministry ain't no joke, man. They

be coming to get you out of jail while you still all jacked up and everything. You know what I'm saying? They give you a place to stay. They feed you. You're gonna hear the word now. You know, they get you breakfast, feed you, lunchtime, feed you, dinner time, feed you. You're gonna be in church and you're gonna have chores to do. But everywhere Pastor Brewston go, he just don't come on his own. Him and his wife, they be bringing the people that's in the ministry with him, man. They make a way, man. And that's what he do. Been knowing him a long time, man. He a praiser. And he's a giver. And the flyer just says it all, man. It was professionally done. He's out there day and night putting in the footwork, hitting the raw streets, helping our brothers and sisters. So we, just, you know, you got $10, $15, whatever you have, man, you can cash out him at $MHOH1744. That's lowercase. Or you can go to Zales 704-430-5392. Man, I've truly enjoyed myself. Boy, this thing getting gooder and gooder. But Pastor Bruce, man, you know, I know you. It's gonna get better, man. Everything gonna be fine. You down right now. You know, you're just thinking you're coming back stronger than ever. Just let the medications and the things just, you know, take over, man, and just hey, your shirt says it all. Y'all see that shirt up there that he got on the flyer? It say relax. You go ahead and relax. I'm gonna leave here right now, but I can't leave without playing this. This song right here, man, it always do something to me, man. And I know where your trust is, and I know that your trust is in the Lord. And I want to let each and every one of you know, invite somebody to go back and look at this right here, man, and make a donation to him. He is a giver, man. I have seen him just walk past people and just put something in his hand, and he don't even speak to him. Just give it to him, man. You ain't got to, everybody ain't got to know. Just give it to him. Hey, but look here, though, man. This right here is really what I want to penetrate your heart and everything from me to you.

0: somebody in this room. And there may be people listening at home. I want to talk to you for a second. And just let you know, that situation is too big for you.
1: Yeah, yeah.
0: You can't handle that. You know what you need to do? You need to turn it over to the Lord right now.

I got to get up out of here. I got to get up out of here. This thing getting gooder and gooder. I got to go, man. Hey, but before I go, I got to give a big shout out to everybody down in Windsong Trail, Springfield, Hidden Valley, Roseland, Clint Park, over in the Gas House, Pinecrest, Lincoln Hike. Hey, what's up, Seed and all? How y'all doing? I got to go, y'all. This thing won't let me get up out of here. Hey, I'm in here, Seth, standing in the

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You may cash app them at $MHOH1744. Or you may Zelle them at 704-430-5392. 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Pastor Bruce, I love you. And if anybody would like to donate to Pastor Bruce, you see it down there. My wife put it in the comment. Y'all go back and listen. Sir, I appreciate you and your family. And I do understand that everything we got, we didn't even deserve it. Peace out, y'all.

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Come on.

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Charlotte and the surrounding communities is celebration time. 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It's all going to go down on September the 5th at 2 o'clock p.m. at the Providence Church here in the city of Charlotte. 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Come celebrate the legacy, honor the servant, and be a part of history as the Pastoral Retirement Gala for Reverend Frank E. McCullough. We'll see you there.

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It's getting gooder and gooder.

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Y'all like my new protege? That's Blake. 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

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And just for the next few seconds, just create an atmosphere of worship. 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
1: Building, let's lift our hands in the presence of the Lord. We're going to worship Him. The Bible declares that we are to worship Him in the beauty of holiness. I want every hand lifted. If you want to close your eyes, go ahead and close them, but I want you to focus upon Jesus now, for He alone is worthy to be worshiped and worthy to be adored. Can I get an amen on that? Can I get an amen on that? The Bible records in Matthew chapter 2 and verse number 11. It says, when the wise men came to the place where baby Jesus was, it says, when they saw Him, they fell down and worshiped Him. Everybody say, fell down. They bowed down and they worshiped Him. And the scripture says, and then their treasures were opened. And they presented unto Him gifts. And therein is a glorious revelation of the Spirit. And it is this, that when you and I will humble ourselves and begin to worship the treasure that is in this earthen vessel begins to open up. Somebody say yes. And the gifts of the Spirit of God that are within us begin to flow. I believe if we will worship God with our whole heart, our whole spirit and soul, God's presence and power will begin to move in this place. People can be healed and delivered even while we're worshiping and recording. Does anybody believe that with me? I want you to lift up your hands now and begin to lift up your voices. That's right. Just begin to open your own mouth and begin to worship Him. Out of your spirit, just begin to bless His holy name. If He's done anything for you, just begin to worship. Begin to bless His name. Begin to bless His name. Come on and bless Him.

¡Destruye!

0: 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Listen, when I'm listening to gospel music, I listen to WGUY.live with my friend Sharon for the best in gospel music. You keep it locked. I don't want you to miss nothing. I'm Paul Porter.
1: Praise the Lord, everybody. 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

0: 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And he's greatly to
1: be praised.

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1: 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And I'm from the Love Legacy team. 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

Yes, ooh-wee, another blessing. You want another blessing? I suggest that you go see Miss Christina Nelson. She's the general manager at Best Way, located at 6227 South Boulevard here in the city of Charlotte, North Carolina. Are you in the need of furniture, appliances, electronics, computers? You always wanted these things, but your money is just coming up short. Your money is looking funny. But if you go by and see Miss Christina Nelson, and she's the general manager, go by and tell her that you heard it on the radio. 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I promise you, she will do you right. 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Stand behind Miss Christina Nelson over at Best Way, Charlotte, North Carolina.

Come on, if you're running hard after the Lord, don't look left or don't look right. Just run, run, put your head down and run after God with all of your might. Come on, make a declaration with us on today that you're gonna run, that you know what, no matter what comes your way,

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It's getting gooder and gooder.

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And you want God to show up in your life and turn that thing around. If that's you, help me sing it.

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0: right now. 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

0: Hallelujah.
1: Yes, ooh wee, another blessing. You want another blessing? I suggest that you go see Miss Christina Nelson. She's the general manager at Best Way, located at 6227 South Boulevard here in the city of Charlotte, North Carolina. Are you in the need of furniture, appliances, electronics, computers? You always wanted these things, but your money is just coming up short. Your money is looking funny. But if you go by and see Miss Christina Nelson, and she's a general manager, go by and tell her that you heard it on the radio. Tell her to give you the G-Man special. 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I promise you, she will do you right. 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

than fairy tales. 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
1: We were created to worship. We were created to praise His name. God is worthy of all the glory and the honor. You are my God. The only God I know.
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Will it ever go away? Or is it here to stay? Will it always be this way?

My testimony says suicide. But we came to tell you, don't trust the voice in your head telling you that it's done. The good news is, as long as he's on the throne, you

You just have to have the faith and know. Come on. Verse 2 says, you've been blaming the world for everything that's happened to you. Somewhere along the way, you've become bitter of everything. We came to encourage you, don't trust the voice in your head saying that you're done. The good news is, y'all, you have just begun.

Angela Crawford Guy. 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
1: He restoreth my soul. When you become a believer, your spirit is made right. And sometimes the soul doesn't get the notice. It has a hole in it due to things that's happened in the past, hurt, abuse, molestation. But we want to speak to you today and tell you that God wants to heal the hole in your soul. Some people's actions are not because their spirit is wrong, but it's because the past has left a hole in their soul. May this wisdom help you get over your past and remind you that God wants to heal the hole in your soul. I have my

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So I'm speaking for all of you listening, starting here, starting now. The things that hurt you in the past won't control your future. Starting now, this is a new day. This is your exodus. You are officially released. Now sing it for me, Leandria.

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1: Yes, you.
0: Turn it loose, y'all.
1: Yes, you.
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1: Yes, you.
0: Now we got to get out of here.
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1: My name is Maria Shaw, and I finally graduated from an arts college. 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

moment and consider. 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But God responds and says, is anything too hard for me? And some of y'all have situations that look like they can't be fixed. But you have to understand that when I am is in the picture, anything is possible. I need you to look at somebody and say, anything is possible. So God says, no matter what it looks like, God says, you're over.

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1: I am.
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1: I am.
0: Say, I am.

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Hallelujah. Amen. I'm so thankful. So thankful we are tonight. I don't want to talk long, but tonight I want to remember the late Reverend Howard Slim Hunt. 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Isn't that right? Hallelujah. Amen. 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I do want to acknowledge, amen, a living legend is in the house. A living legend is in the house. 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Want to recognize the Spencer Taylor. He's back there. And then also want to recognize the Doc McKenzie of the Gospel Highlight. He's right over there. God bless you. God bless you. But the next song tonight means so much to us. I believe it meant so much to Slim. But tonight, I love him. I love him tonight. I love him because he first loved me. Can we dedicate this song to Jesus tonight? And while I'm dedicating this song to Jesus, I want to dedicate it to Reverend Howard Slim Hunt. But I want to also dedicate it to you. Is that all right? Supreme Angel?

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1: All right. 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

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Now I want to let you know I listen to WGUI.live. 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

Got some scars, but I'm still alive. 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
0: Things will. 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

0: Thank you. 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Thank you, Jesus. Thank you, Jesus. Thank you, Jesus. Thank you, Jesus. Thank you, Jesus. Thank you, Jesus. Thank you, Jesus. If you in this camp, if you in this camp, if you in this camp, just lift your hand. And we wouldn't have been in this camp.
1: Yes.
0: And we wouldn't have been in this camp. We couldn't be here right now.

0: 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See you there.
1: Real talk. 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

0: anybody leaning? 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
0: Anybody leaning? 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

0: Reverend Josephine Jackson. 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Keep listening.
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0: Yo, Rock Hill Charlotte, get ready for the 57th anniversary celebration of the Holy Voices. 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Vendors, you are welcome. The Master of Ceremonies will be James G-Man Guy from WGUY.live radio. For further information, you may call Mary Chicken Thompson at 803-684-9843 or Renee Lowry at 803-370-6854. We're looking to see you there.
1: 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G-Man, what we got for him today?

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1: 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And guess what? It's getting gooder and gooder.

0: good gospel music your grandma used to love. We are WGUY.
1: Yes, ooh wee, another blessing. You want another blessing? I suggest that you go see Miss Christina Nelson. She's the general manager at Best Way, located at 6227 South Boulevard here in the city of Charlotte, North Carolina. Are you in the need of furniture, appliance, electronics, computers? You always wanted these things, but your money is just coming up short. Your money is looking funny. But if you go by and see Miss Christina Nelson, and she's the general manager, go by and tell her that you heard it on the radio. Tell her to give you the G-Man special. If you want an appointment, just call her at 704-643-3902 for an appointment with Miss Christina. I promise you, she will do you right. WGUY.live. Stand behind Miss Christina Nelson over at Best Way.

My mind is going back. Back to a church called Mount Zion Boarding Quarters. Yeah. Boy, I tell you, they quartetted from sun up to sundown. I can remember hearing one of the lead singers telling the drummer, boy, hit that note. Then I heard something like this. Listen, listen. Look.

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1: You know, there was a time in my life when I questioned God's existence. This was serious because we serve an omnipresent God, and I just didn't think he was there. I don't know what you're going through right now, but let me assure you that we serve a God that will be wherever you go.

0: 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We would love to see you there.
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1: Yeah.
0: Feel free to sing with us. 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
1: Here is the G-Man special. G-Man, what we got for him today?

I lace the boots up, it's straight to the door, cause this is worth fighting for. I get my head right, the heart's gotta follow. Whisper a prayer like there ain't no tomorrow. Take a breath, and I exhale slow. I wasn't made for this kind of cold. This ain't the kind of place that you wanna know. These are the elements, I'm telling you, bro. This world, it's up in my grill. This world, it's shooting.

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And because of that, I know that according to Psalms 23, I can speak back to the enemy and say, the Lord is my shepherd. 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

0: My name is Maria Shaw, and I've finally graduated from an arts college. 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

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It has a hole in it due to things that's happened in the past, hurt, abuse, molestation. 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May this wisdom help you get over your past and remind you that God wants to heal the hole in your soul.

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If you're listening out there, just repeat after me if you're struggling with your past and say,

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So it is so. Amen. Now when we pray, we want to end that with a declaration, a decree. So I'm speaking for all of you listening, starting here, starting now. The things that hurt you in the past won't control your future. Starting now, this is a new day. This is your exodus. You are officially released. Now sing it for me, Leandria.

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It's all going to go down on September the 13th, 2026. 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For further information, you may call Mary Chicken Thompson at 803-684-9843 or Renee Lowry at 803-370-6854. We're looking to see you there.

Thank you, Lord. Thank you, Lord. Thank you, Lord. Say this again.

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There's just one thing I've got to say.

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0: out there. 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
1: 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Always listening. I just don't say anything, but I definitely
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I'd be more patient. 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

0: 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This is your girl Mo Money. Welcome to Mo Money's Quartet Power Hour, where we bring you more power to the hour on WZUI.live. Thank you so much to my Facebook family and friends. Welcome to all of you. Come on in, tag somebody, tell somebody that Mo Money is on WZUI.live. We're going to have a great time. We're going to have a great time.
1: Come on, let's have some church in here. Come on. That's an old one, but good one.
0: A praying mother. Praying father.
1: I dare you to get on your feet. I dare everybody. Come on. Come on. Y'all meet me. Y'all meet me. Everybody. Come on. Everybody.

McDuffie's presents In Loving Memory of Elder Ricky McDuffie and Derek McDuffie. This will all take place Sunday, August 16th, 2026 at 4 p.m. Featuring D-Martin and Gifted. Veronica and the Blazing Stars. 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Deontay McNeil in Restoration. Also, see and hear the McClary Singers, Tower of Hope, Ernest Lucas and Predestined, The Sensational Heirs, Evangelist Michelle Tucker and Worship, Justify and Truly Blessed, Free Worship Church, 915 Chesterfield Highway, Shiraz, South Carolina. 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Ladies and gentlemen, come on out and celebrate the life of Elder Ricky and Derek McDuffie. See you there.

0: have a interview at this time. Very honored and privileged to have this young lady on the line with us. Caller, would you introduce yourself, please?
1: Hello, hello, hello. This is Monica with RATBS, Monica and the Blazing Stars. How are you doing?
0: Great. How are you, my friend?
1: I am doing amazing. The only thing I can say, God is who he is. It's amazing.
0: He's amazing.
1: Yes, he is.
0: Worthy to be praised.
1: All the time. All the time.
0: First off, I want to thank you so much for taking the time out to do this brief interview on Mo Money's Quartet Power Hour in Charlotte, North Carolina, on WBUI.live. I understand that you are coming to the Sherrill, South Carolina location.
1: That's what they told me. No. I am. No, let me start by saying, you know, thank you for giving me the opportunity just to be a part of your great platform. And yes, we are on our way, August the 16th. We are headed to Sherrill, South Carolina. We're going to be celebrating with the McDuffies on their wonderful, wonderful worship service. And the program is going to be at the Free Worship Church in Sherrill. And we are so excited and so blessed to be able to be a part of this great service.
0: All right, yes, yes. You're going to be among some great artists.
1: Yes, yes. I'm looking at the flyer right now. I'm listening. The people, Dee Morton and Gifted, of course, Ronica and the Blazing Stars, the McDuffies, Deontay, and the list goes on and on and on and on. And everybody needs to be there. The doors are going to open up at 3. And the service is going to start at 4 o'clock. And you guys, we are so excited and waiting to see everybody.
0: All right. Well, you know I got to ask you a few questions about
1: one. Go ahead.
0: Blazing Stars. I call you the drive queen of quartet.
1: Oh.
0: Because, girl, I'm telling you, you're going to drive it till the wheels fall off. I know you've been singing for a long time. But just tell us what has been
1: I'm going to say this right here. First of all, people probably won't believe this. I did not see myself singing. This was a vision. And I think I've said this plenty. Ooh, I'm in the rain. I think I said this plenty of times. This was a vision of my father. And in doing it, I have learned to enjoy this thing called quartet. Inspiration that I have, I enjoy enjoying Jesus. And through the years that I've done this, I have been singing with the group since the age of 16, and I'm the age of 56 now. And in doing this thing called ministry, I have learned the importance of serving the Lord, and that's my inspiration. Every time I serve him, I get higher and higher and another higher.
0: Amen. God be the Lord. God
1: yes, Lord. Yes, Lord. We are actually working on it right as we speak. We have rehearsal right now. We're working on it right now. We had some setbacks. As the people know, I was in a car accident a couple of months ago. And then a couple of years ago, I suffered with a stroke. And then a year before that, I suffered with cancer. But you know what? Through it all, God has kept.
0: Yes, yes. Got to trust the process,
1: He is preparing me for something. I'm about like Job. I don't know what it is, but he's preparing me for something.
0: Yes, yes. You know, you
1: sometimes we ask why, but that's all right. He's getting me ready for something.
0: Right, and you can't tell nobody about anything if you haven't been through anything.
1: There you go. I talked to my son, and I said, you know what, I am getting stronger and stronger in my word, stronger and stronger in the Lord. And I'm like, I'm going through all these trials and tribulations, but I've come to realize if I don't have a test, I don't have a testimony.
0: Exactly.
1: So I gotta, you know, I'm up here singing about what God can do and how he can do it, but I ain't never been through anything. How can I tell somebody what he can do? I'm ready for the test.
0: Yes, yes. You gotta stay ready.
1: Oh yes.
0: so much for calling in. For guys who want you all that are listening, make sure you are in Shoreall, South Carolina, on this coming Sunday. Because
1: yes.
0: I know, and Veronica can tell you, we're going to have a good time in the Lord.
1: Oh, yeah. Oh, yeah.
0: We're going to hear miracles. We're
1: yes.
0: going to hear me and Jesus go a long way back.
1: Yes.
0: Yes.
1: I just want everybody to come out and have the McDuffies have a wonderful, wonderful service because the occasion is a wonderful occasion. She's doing it for Elder Ricky. I think these are her blood brothers,
0: yes.
1: Ricky McDuffie and Derek McDuffie. And the occasion is just amazing. But, of course, you know, God going to be there. But we need everybody to come out and just help us, help the McDuffies have an amazing service. And I already know God's going to be there.
0: Amen. All righty. Thank you
1: Amen.
0: So much. And tell everyone I said hello, Tony, and Louie,
1: and
0: all the
1: I
0: guys
1: will.
0: I said hi. And
1: all right, I will.
0: To see you on Sunday.
1: Yes, ma'am.
0: And traveling places.
1: Thank you so much. And thank you for the opportunity and much love.
0: You're welcome. Be blessed.
1: Okay. Bye bye.
0: All right. One, two.
2: Here we go again. Y'all ready?

Anna Veronica and the Blazing Stars. Again, we thank you so much for those of you who are now just tuning in to your girl Mo Money on Mo Money's Quartet Power Hour on WGUY.live. Hello to my Facebook family and friends, to my cousin Ellery. Get ready, because we're going on Sunday. We'll be down in Sherrill. Ellery is my riding partner. Most of the time, you'll see her and I at the programs enjoying Jesus. Hello to Miss Lucille Davis. Hello to you, beautiful. Thank you so much for tuning in. Yes, ma'am, I have had having a great week so far. And Mr. Roland Carter. Mr. Roland Carter, Sensational Airs, they're going to be with us also down in Sherrill on this coming Sunday. Walk in Jerusalem, just like John. That's one of my requests, Roland. So I want you guys to make sure you sing that one for me. But nevertheless, we're moving on.

0: sometimes you're put in a situation where you have no other choice but to call on him, because he's the only one that can come through for you. So you got to call on Jesus. I was had the privilege of going, or we were down in Hopkins on a couple of weeks ago helping Roy Revelation celebrate their annual celebration that he has every year. And of course, my church, under the leadership of Dr. Ronald Gaines, we had the privilege of being or blessing everybody with through song. And I met some new artists there, and there was one new artist. She was awesome. Miss Jasmine Lachey. Somebody touched me is what she sang, and she rolled it on through and she tore it up. And I had to stop her afterwards and be like, do you have any new music out that we can play on the radio? And she said, of course. So guess what? I got it. And I want you guys to listen to it and tell me what you think about it.
1: All right, we're going to take y'all back a little bit to country church where I'm from. All right? And I know all of my country people going to know this one.

0: Jasmine Lachey.
1: Y'all gotta simmer down.
0: Columbia Hopkins area. Somebody touch me. I like that. I like that. So you will be hearing more of that right here on WGUI.live.
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2: 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For more information, contact Reverend Cletus Jones, 803-289-877. 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
4: 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A new song. We'd like to share it with you today. You may like it.

0: when you go through, it's good to know you can talk to somebody that won't judge you, but point you in the right direction. I talked to mama
1: a little over 10 more minutes
0: about some stuff I was going through.
1: You know, we are 24 hours, 7 days a week.
0: And mama said, have you prayed? I said, yeah.

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I said, Mama, I've been taking medicine and it seemed like it won't help. Mama said, have you prayed and asked God for your healing? I said, yeah, but I still need a little help. Mama said, boy,

The Legacy of Love concert is returning to Wadesboro, North Carolina, September 12th, 2026. Featuring Flossie Boyd Johnson and Favor. The Good News Angels. The Holy Voices. Albertina Bennett and the Chosen Vessels. The Sweet Singing Harmonettes.

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Yes, Send Me, I'll Go. None other than Elijah One and New Direction, who is going to be with the Holy Voices coming up on September the 13th. The time is now 7:25 p.m., and you are listening to none other than Mo Money, Mo Money's Quartet Power Hour. Big shout out to all of you all over the world that may be listening, especially to Ms. Robert May Cato and her family, Melvin and Elaine. We thank you so much for your love and your support. And to all of you, as I just said, it's almost time for me to get up out of here. Guys, it's raining and storming here in Charlotte. I know that I heard on my way that there was a storm watch out in the North Carolina areas, but it came through. It looks like it's easing on over now, though. So prayerfully, it'll be on out the way when I head back on down the road to South Carolina. But I hope you guys have been celebrating these national days. And today is National Sons and Daughters Day. So all of you celebrate your sons and your daughters. I have one son who will be celebrating his 25th birthday coming up on this coming Friday, August 14th. I want to say happy birthday to my son, Deontay Stover, my A1 since day one. I'm so proud of him and what he's doing. He's still in college trying to pursue his future, and he's doing very, very well. I want to send a shout out to him. Happy birthday. Also, today is Play in the Sand Day. It was very hot before it started raining, so you got kids, Play in the Sand Day. That's National Play in the Sand Day. And, of course, the month of August is National Wellness Month, so we want to stay fit and stay trim and eat healthy if you can. Everything's so contaminated now. You can't eat lettuce. And I heard, well, I think that's kind of eased over now, but you can't. Now it's jalapenos. I think they have salmonella or something in them. So you got to be careful. I think the best thing to do is, like the old folks, just plant your own stuff. You know, harvest your own stuff so you'll know that it's okay and good enough to eat. Also, it's this month is National Back to School Month. So we're getting ready for those. Some of us have already gone back to school. I think it's like our second week. I know it is

But nevertheless, it's time for me to get up out of here, guys. We want you to govern yourselves accordingly for these blessed events that's coming up. Place in your heart Ephesians 5 and 2, which states, "And walk in love as Christ also loved us and gave himself for us, an offering and a sacrifice to God as a fragrant aroma." So remember to walk in love. Love you one another. That's what it's all about. Love. God is love, and he wants us to love. Remember to look back and thank God, look for and trust God. Don't forget about our bereaved families. Keep them in prayer, the Champion family. And also, we lost a great man of God in the Lancaster, Jefferson, Pageland area on yesterday, Dr. Waldo Robinson. Wanted to send prayers and condolences out to his family. Also to the White family, the Miller family, and the Montgomery family. I love you guys. I love you so much. I thank you for all of your support. Keep it locked right here on WGUI.live. Don't go

blessed by the ministry of Pastor Vincent S. Tillman, Senior Pastor of Life-Giving Church of God, Concord,

if you will, turn with me to Matthew chapter 14. Matthew chapter 14. And if you will, look with me starting at verse 22. It's a very familiar passage of scripture for you Bible readers. Verse 22 says, "And straightway Jesus constrained his disciples to get into a ship and to go before him unto the other side, while he sent the multitudes away. And when he had sent the multitudes away, he went up into a mountain apart to pray. And when the evening was come, he was there alone. But the ship was now in the midst of the sea, tossed with waves, for the wind was contrary. And in the fourth watch of the night, Jesus went unto them walking on the sea. And when the disciples saw him walking on the sea, they were troubled, saying, It is a spirit, and they cried out for fear. But straightway Jesus spake unto them, saying, Be of good cheer, it is I, be not afraid. And Peter answered him and said, Lord, if it be thou, bid me come unto thee on the water. And he said, Come. And when Peter was come down out of the ship, he walked on the water to go to Jesus. But when he saw the wind boisterous, he was afraid and began to sink. He cried, saying, Lord, save me. And immediately Jesus stretched forth his hand and caught him and said unto him, O thou of little faith, wherefore didst thou doubt? Last verse we're going to read. And when they were come into the ship, the wind ceased. I want to talk to you today from the subject, amen, seeing God during the storm. Amen, seeing God during the storm. Pray with me this morning. Father, we thank you now for your goodness, for your grace, for your loving kindness and your tender mercies. We thank you, God, for how you continue to show up in our storms. For you told us that the storms of life will come. And God, we know that we've been through many storms, but not one time have you let us down. You're always there, and you will continue to be there to navigate us through every storm of life. Now, God, as I speak to your people, God, I only speak what you would have me to speak. Allow the words of my mouth and the meditation of my heart to be acceptable in thy sight, O Lord, my strength and my redeemer. Do what only you can do, say what only you can say, and be what only you can be. And God, we will forever and always give you and you alone the praise, the glory, and the honor. For this is my prayer. In Jesus' mighty name we do pray. Amen and amen. You may be seated if you can in the presence of the Lord. Seeing God during the storm. As I begin this message, beloved, I want to share a short story with each and every one of you entitled Enough is Enough. The central figure of the story is a man who accepts everything that happens as manifestation of divine power. And he said, amen, it is not
for me to question the workings of divine providence. All his life, misfortune had been his, and yet never once did he complain. He went through a lot of stuff, but he never complained. Amen. He got married, and his wife ran away with the hired help. His daughter was deceived by a villain. His son was lynched. A fire burned down his barn. A cyclone blew away his home. A hailstorm destroyed his crops. And the bankers foreclosed on his mortgage, taking his farm. Yet at each stroke of misfortune, amen, he knelt down and gave thanks to God Almighty for his unchangeable mercy. Yes, yes. After a time, amen, penniless but still submissive to God, he landed in the county poorhouse. Yes, he landed in the poorhouse. And one day, amen, the overseer sent him out to plow a portion of field. A thunderstorm was passing over, amen, and when without warning, a bolt of lightning descended from the sky. Yes, yes, it melted the plow, stripped most of his clothing from him, and singed off his beard, amen, and branded his naked back, and hurled him through a barbed wire fence. Yes, yes, yes, it hurled him through the fence, amen, and when he regained consciousness, he got up slowly on his knees. He clapped his hands and raised his eyes towards heaven, and then for the first time in his life, amen, even though he had never complained about anything, he asserted himself and said, "Lord, this is getting plumb ridiculous." He said, "It's getting enough was enough." My brothers and sisters, amen, have you ever been there? Haven't we all at some point or another felt that we've had more than our fair share of misfortune or storms arise in our lives? I don't care who you are, if you've been living for any point of time, amen, you've experienced some things, amen, and you've probably looked up like this man. You've looked up to heaven and said, "Lord, how much more do I have to deal with? Why am I going through this and why am I going through that? Why am I being hit with this storm of life?" It is important, amen, as we experience storms in our lives that we understand that often these storms are caused by the devil. John tells us, amen, the thief cometh but to kill, steal, and to destroy. And many times the devil is the originator of the storms in your life. And sometimes, amen, storms arise because of other people. Yes, because of what they've done or what they plotted, storms will come in your life. And sometimes, amen, I know you might not want to hear this morning, but we cause our own storms, amen, to arise. Because of disobedience, amen, because, amen, rebellion, amen, we cause the storms to arise in our lives. And beloved, whether you believe it or not, at other times, God allows them to be. Because God is trying to get something out of us. He's trying to get us moving in a certain direction. So God allows the storms to come in our lives. Though they come from different sources, they do have a purpose in our lives. Storms have a purpose in our lives. For storms reveal several things about us.
I want you to get this morning. Storms reveal several things about us. First of all, storms reveal the nature of our faith. It reveals the nature of our faith. Do we really believe God can bring us through? Do we really believe God can sustain us in the midst of the storm? Secondly, storms reveal the strength of our commitment. People will jump ship when things get rough. People will leave you when your money is gone. People will abandon you when things are not in your favor. When people put out lies on you, amen, and your name is in the street, people then don't want to be connected to you. But storms reveal the strength of our commitment. Thirdly, storms reveal the level of our maturity. Storms reveal the level of our maturity. Some of us, amen, we can't take nothing. Our toe hurt, amen, we don't come to church. Our finger hurt, amen, we call out of work. Oh, y'all ain't talking to me, amen, amen. Whatever it is that comes in our lives, amen, we've lost $5. We act like the world is over. Storms reveal the level of our maturity. Not only that, storms reveal the healthiness of our attitude. What type of attitude do you have when you're going through? Amen. Do you have the attitude that I need to crawl up in the corner and whine all day and all night? Or do you have the attitude that says no weapon formed against me shall prosper, and every tongue that rises up against me shall be condemned? Do you have the attitude, amen, of saying I'm going to be defeated? Or do you have the attitude that says I'm victorious? I'm coming out of this. I don't care, amen, what is happening. I know some way, somehow, that God is going to bring me out, and he's going to bring me out all right. I don't know if there's anybody in this room right now that may be going through something right now, but I dare you to change your attitude and lift up your head, all ye gates, and be lifted up, ye everlasting door, and begin to talk to yourself and tell yourself that you're coming out of this, that this too shall pass, that trouble won't last always. Somebody ought to holler in this room and give God praise. Then lastly, storms reveal the measure of our teachability. Can I help somebody this day? Some of us continue to go through the same storm because we refuse to learn the lesson. Let me say that again. Some of us continue to go through the same storm. It may be a different year, but it's the same storm. It may be a different face, but it's the same type of man. It may be a different body, but it's the same type of woman. We keep attracting the same no good, no good, no good, no good individual in our lives. And then we have the audacity to say, I'm coming out. No, you're still in the storm because you have not learned the lesson. When you learn the lesson, you can move to the next level. But storms, amen, teaches us, reveals the measure of our teachability. And some of you know somebody that you can't tell them nothing. And sometimes you wonder how many times you got to get slapped in the face before you realize quit showing up to get slapped. Amen. It's the last one there, the measure of our
teachability that I want to dwell on as we ponder the question, what do I learn and receive from the storms of life? See, I told you, amen, storms shows us and reveals the measure of our teachability. Well, as we take note of our text this morning, we find the story of the disciples being out on the water and Jesus coming to them in the midst of the storm. Jesus had just finished healing the sick and feeding 5,000 men beside the women and children with only 2 fish and 5 loaves of bread. And as it drew close to the evening, he sent his disciples ahead of him, amen, to the other side of the sea while he sent the multitudes away. Jesus then, amen, goes up, amen, into a mountain alone to pray. Amen. The Bible reveals that by this time, the ship was now in the midst of the sea being tossed with waves, amen, because the wind was against it. They was in the midst of a storm. Yes, amen. And when they saw, amen, Jesus now comes to them walking on the water, amen. And when they saw him, the Bible reveals, amen, they were terrified because they thought it was a ghost. Yes, they thought it was a ghost. And Jesus quickly says to them, don't worry, it is I. He tells them to be not afraid, amen. And you know the story, amen. Amen. Peter then replied, Lord, if it's you, let me come to you on the water. And Jesus said, come, amen, come, Peter. And Peter got up out of the boat, amen, and started walking to him on the water. Peter was able to do what Jesus was doing, walking on the water. As long as he was focused on Jesus, he was walking on the water. But wait a minute, amen. When Peter started looking around, amen, he saw how strong the storm was. He became afraid. Yes, and began to sink. And Jesus stretched forth his hand and he pulls Peter up and takes him to the boat, saying, amen. And then he began to say to him, O thou of little faith, wherefore didst thou doubt? Amen. You got to understand, amen, as long as our eyes are focused on Jesus, amen, we can walk through any storm of life. As long as our focus is on Jesus, no matter how strong or how boisterous the storm may be, no matter what is going on in your life, no matter what that doctor report may be, no matter what that diagnosis may be, your eyes are fixed on Jesus. Amen. That's why I look to the hills for whence cometh my help, because all my help comes from the Lord. If you keep focused on Jesus, everything is going to be all right. But the first point I want to make, amen, this morning is that everybody experience storms in their life. I don't care how rich you are. I don't care what your social status may be. I don't care what neighborhood you be in. I don't care what your family name is. All of us experience storms. Amen. So for those of you, let me get this out the way real quick, that think you are the only one that is ever going through.
My beloved friend, you are mistaken, because all of us, we may show it, amen, or we may not even express it. But the truth of it is, if all of us would testify this morning, all of us experience storms. In fact, for many of you, amen, today the clouds have already gathered. Perhaps, amen, some of you are in the worst storm of your life. Amen. But you need to know, amen, and understand, amen, that, amen, in the midst of your storm, amen, amen, Jesus is right there. Amen. For Jesus said in Matthew 5:45, for he maketh, amen, the sun to rise on the evil and on the good, and he sendeth rain on the just and on the unjust. Amen. You got to understand, everybody goes through, but the good part about it is we that are believers can be rest assured that we're coming out of this storm. We have a covering. Now, even though it may be raining like it was very hard the other day, we got a covering over us. Even though it may be flooded all around us, we got someone to block the flood. Even though the diagnosis, amen, other people died from that disease, but you can rest assured that God is going to see you through, because every sickness is not unto death. Do I have anybody in here that believe that God, amen, is going to be with you? Even though you experience storms, you, like I said earlier, trouble won't last always. I heard when they said weeping may endure for a night. I know some of you cried last night. I know you wet your pillow with tears last week. But you got to understand, soon and very soon, God is going to wipe away all the tears from your eyes. I wish I had somebody in this room that can give God praise right now for taking you through your storm. I don't care who you are. There's no exclusion. We all will experience storms. I understand, amen. The songwriter said the storms will come. They are coming. Amen. I always tell people, amen, either a child of God just came out of a storm, or you're in the midst of a storm, or you ought to praise God if you're anywhere in between, or you're getting ready to go through a storm. Don't you realize, amen, the devil is always plotting.